0: That's just how I feel.
1: Just bring my car back, man. I called in for another appointment. I figured you weren't gonna be back here on time anyway. Look, shit. I just want to get out the house, man. This man is on one. He feeling good. And a motherfucker. Shit, I'm trying to get my thing going too. I'm going to Maryland house. Just bring my car back. Shit, he made it. He feeling good. Look, listen to him.
2: 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I want your body, cause of that big old fat ass, girl.
1: See, he has hell. Shit, he ain't even tripping off them dominoes no more. Just bring the car back.
2: Did somebody say dominoes?
3: Fanocismi, le foto ma dal vivo gli occhi si sono spenti. E sto cercando solo di restare vivo ancora un po'. Sarò migliore solo così che...

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But don't help in the gym. Enough girls dating their biggest haters. How a boyfriend don't want her to win. Alright, rare.

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With backs against the wall, they ascend the winding path of their own fate, barely knowing the ledge, despite coping with living a whole life as two halves.

0: God created the heaven and the earth, and the earth was without form and void, and darkness was upon the face of the deep, and the Spirit of God moved upon the face of the waters, and God said,
1: when I get home, I'll

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I was on the phone, we end up talking. Past, present, future, all the gossip. Goddamn. Puppy loving, what it was, darling. Feelings that we had were so alarming. I could make you laugh, I could break the glass. If we made it last, it'd be a bargain. Mr. Charming, that is my department. You was there before the fancy cars, and you was there when I was just a starving artist. When the car was having trouble starting. Now we got our own apartment. Same box for the mail. Same hamper for the laundry. The food in the fridge is stale. And this morning

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I tried to hit it while you was getting dressed. You said, all you ever think about is sex. I'm like, oh well, you know me so well. And if this will make you late, I swear I won't tell. And every time I call your phone, you better pick up your cell. I swear to God, I'ma freak out if it goes straight to voicemail. Well, I'm the jealous type, but I swear that ass what heaven's like. And when I'm in that pussy, it's a better life.

0: 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Before I turn the lights on.
1: Before I turn the lights out, tell me who the fuck you wanna be.
0: Can I?
1: Call a steady text you on the hotline. Sometimes a nigga wanna hear your voice.
0: Can I?
1: See you right now, I know the sun is up.
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0: Can I? Baby? 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Before I turn the lights out. Baby, can I? Baby, can I? Baby, can I? Baby, can I? Before I turn the lights on.

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0: 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I now hear they give me smiles, Kool-Aid wide and ass.
1: What's that?
0: And with the straightest face, I be like, hell yes. Them the digits of Papa Prince Paul, so I don't go

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Squeeze your stoop like Betty Boop, then make camel alphabet soup and spell plug ones within. 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Coming to bed is the move. 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

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Your brother, your goldfish and dog. 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They cut off and hand you your balls.

0: say.
1: There's an old saying in Tennessee. I know it's in Texas, probably in Tennessee, that says, fool me once, shame on you. If fool me, we can't get fooled again.